0: too hard to get to, rising to 14% of bus users. A new treatment for earlier stage rectal cancer could transform how patients are cared for. More than 4,000 people in England are diagnosed each year. It's hoped the treatment would avoid a permanent stoma. In sport, Newcastle were denied an opening Premier League win by a late penalty. They drew 2-2 with Liverpool at St James's Park. New boss Matthias Jeisler feels it was a soft decision.
1: It was a tough end, hard luck, I would say. In general, I'm really, really happy with the performance after such a short amount of time. The guys were fighting till the end. They put their heart on the pitch, and this is something we said that's not negotiable.
0: Manchester City scored late to beat Bournemouth 2-1. Aston Villa's campaign started with a 4-0 defeat at Brighton. Britain's Lando Norris claimed victory at Formula One's Dutch Grand Prix. He came in ahead of Kimi Antonelli. From Sky News, I'm Connor Sefton.
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1: The top stories this hour. More than £220,000 has been raised for the families of the two officers killed in a crash on Teesside. Matthew Blades and Tom Clough died when their patrol car was hit by a Volkswagen on the wrong side of the A66 near Middlesbrough. Its five occupants, aged between 17 and 23, also died. Mourners are laying flowers at the scene.
2: God bless all the families, honestly.
3: No one deserves to not come home. I'm a reservist. I've never seen anything extreme, but all of us who put our names on these lines, we're willing to do things like this. No one should have to, but we do.
1: Two young women have been arrested on suspicion of causing a serious injury to a child in Rochdale. The women, aged 19 and 20, were arrested at a property in Blackburn yesterday. The child reportedly fell from a first floor window and remains in a serious condition. A teenager is among two men due in court later, charged over a cocaine haul in Glasgow. More than £500,000 worth was seized. Pizza chain Domino's is planning to recruit 5,000 new workers between now and Christmas. The roles will be both in-store and on the road as delivery drivers. The head of football in the Caribbean and North and Central America says it's for Gianni Infantino to decide if he should resign as FIFA president.
4: That's his decision. It's not my decision. Those are individual decisions. My view is, you know what, listen, we have to follow a proper governance process, and I have to respect my colleagues with that. And listen, I think once we follow that, then those decisions can be made by individuals.
1: CONCACAF's Victor Montagliani says he asked him to stay away from a youth tournament in the Dominican Republic as a courtesy. It's over a botched effort to sell off stakes in the World Cup to private investors. Liverpool scored a 99th-minute penalty to draw 2-2 at Newcastle in the Premier League. Manchester City secured a late 2-1 win in their opener with Bournemouth. Meanwhile, Brighton thrashed Aston Villa 4-0. From Sky News, I'm Connor Sefton.
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1: Top stories this hour. Two police officers who were killed in a crash on Teesside on Saturday are being remembered as heroes and role models. Matthew Blades and Tom Clough were hit by a Volkswagen Passat, which had been pursued by police before it crossed into the oncoming lane of the A66. Its five occupants, aged between 17 and 23, also died. Graham Wetton's a police commentator.
2: Pursuit only lasted a few minutes, but as soon as the Passat turned onto the wrong side of the dual carriageway, the pursuit side of it was aborted, was terminated. The police vehicle then moved on to the right side of the road. So it's entirely possible that that police vehicle actually witnessed or came across the collision.
1: Andy Burnham will visit Kyiv later as he makes his first foreign trip as Prime Minister. The government's given defence company MBDA permission to share secret information about UK-made parts of a missile that Ukraine plans to assemble itself. Reform UK says it would prioritise British-born young workers for social housing. Nigel Farage claims his party would also bump veterans and married couples with children to the front of the queue. Shelters called it a blatant distraction from the real cause of homelessness. Hidden school costs are estimated to cost families an extra £15,000 from reception to GCSEs. Nationwide's research says parents are spending six times more on clubs and school trips. In sport, Manchester City secured a dramatic 2-1 win against Bournemouth in their opening match of the Premier League season. They came back from a goal down to hand new boss Enzo Maresca his first 3 points. The Italian says his side are still finding their feet.
3: We visualise things and then we see if they work. But at the same time, you need to win games, so it's not easy. And today, I think we have been also lucky.
1: Aston Villa suffered a 4-0 defeat at Brighton. Liverpool scored very late to draw 2-2 at Newcastle. And Formula One's Dutch Grand Prix was won by Britain's Lando Norris. It's the McLaren driver's second consecutive victory. From Sky News, I'm Connor Sefton.
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1: The top stories this hour. Forever loved, forever missed, forever our superhero. That's how PC Matthew Blades has been remembered in a tribute from his wife. He died alongside Tom Clough when the patrol car was hit by a Volkswagen on the wrong side of the A66 near Middlesbrough. Five males aged between 17 and 23 who were travelling in the Passat were also killed. Our North of England correspondent Tom Parmenter summarises the police watchdog's early findings.
2: The independent investigators have revealed that the Volkswagen Passat had cloned number plates. That's why they were alerted to it. Multiple police teams pursued it for 7 minutes through the streets of Middlesbrough.
1: Cross Country is expecting to run a full timetable today after virtually all its trains yesterday were cancelled because of a power cut. The operator runs long distance routes, including services from Edinburgh to Plymouth and Nottingham to Cardiff. New research suggests poor public transport links are affecting people's jobs prospects. A survey's found almost 10% of us have turned down or quit a role because it's too hard to get to, rising to 14% of bus users. A new treatment for earlier stage rectal cancer could transform how patients are cared for. More than 4,000 people in England are diagnosed each year. It's hoped the treatment would prevent a permanent stoma. In sport, Newcastle were denied an opening Premier League win by a late penalty. They drew 2-2 with Liverpool at St James's Park. New boss Matthias Jeisler feels it was a soft decision.
3: It was a tough end, hard luck, I would say. In general, I'm really, really happy with the performance after such a short amount of time. The guys were fighting till the end. They put their heart on the pitch, and this is something we said that's not negotiable.
1: Manchester City scored late to beat Bournemouth 2-1. Aston Villa's campaign started with a 4-0 defeat at Brighton. And Britain's Lando Norris claimed victory at Formula One's Dutch Grand Prix. He came in ahead of Kimi Antonelli. From Sky News, I'm Connor Sefton.
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1: The top stories this hour. Andy Burnham's visiting Kyiv as he uses his first foreign trip as Prime Minister to mark Ukraine's Independence Day. He's expected to reiterate what he said when he first hosted Volodymyr Zelensky back in July.
2: We are with Ukraine 100%. I am personally with you 100%, Mr. President. And I will honour every commitment this country has made to Ukraine in full.
1: The government has given defence company MBDA permission to share secret information about UK-made parts of a missile that Ukraine plans to assemble itself. More than £200,000 has been donated to support families of two police officers killed in a crash near Middlesbrough. PC's Tom Clough and Matthew Blades were among seven people who died when their vehicle was hit by a car travelling the wrong way on the A66. A teenager is among two men due in court later, charged over a cocaine haul in Glasgow. More than £500,000 worth was seized. Two young women have been arrested on suspicion of causing serious injury to a child in Rochdale. The women, aged 19 and 20, were arrested at a property in Blackburn yesterday. Cross Country says it expects to run a full timetable today after virtually all its trains yesterday were cancelled. A power cut affected its control centre in Birmingham. Liverpool boss Andoni Areola says he understands why Alexander Isak didn't take the penalty that earned them an opening 2-2 Premier League draw at Newcastle. The striker left the spot kick against his former club for Dominic Szoblosy, who smashed it into the top corner for a 99th minute equaliser. Areola feels they're blessed with options.
3: Alexis also was on the pitch and he's a very good penalty taker. Cody, we have a lot, but I think Dom showed, no, the level. It's almost impossible penalty to stop, no?
1: Manchester City, meanwhile, beat Bournemouth 2-1 and Brighton thrashed Aston Villa 4-0. From Sky News, I'm Stevie Shillinglaw.
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1: Minutes past six is the time. Wakey, wakey, rise and shine. A very good morning. 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Hope we're doing good. It's Monday, 24th of August, and we are almost at the end of the month with this weekend's bank holiday weekend coming up. Can you imagine, right? And I always do this every August, that we have our last bank holiday until Christmas. That sounds really scary. Like, literally really, really scary. I don't know what else to say. But anyways, look, I hope you had a good weekend. Whatever it is you did, you know, I always want to know. So did you go to a wedding? Were you at home? Did you go to see family? Did you do a barbecue? What is it? Or did you go away? Have you just come back from holiday? Or are you preparing for the kids to go back to school? Oh my gosh, this is the last week where we can really enjoy with them, right? And the next week is all about school prep. Oh my gosh, how are we feeling this morning? Let me know your plans, what you did over the weekend, and what's for breakfast.
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0: Leica Gold, traffic and travel.
2: Good morning. Starting with Old Ford Road through Bethnal Green, we have an accident closure between Approach Road and Bonner Street. You'll find there's diversion in operation, but traffic's managing so far. To your public transport, cancellations on Circle Line to City of Westminster with severe delays. Jubilee Line as well, the late finish of engineering works means severe delays southbound. And Metropolitan Line, the late finish of engineering work, severe delays here between Wembley Park and Baker Street. To Piccadilly Line, problems with the signals at Cockfosters means no service westbound between here and Oakwood, and severe delays westbound between Oakwood and Acton Town. And that's the latest traffic and travel.
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0: And having a look at today's papers, and we start off with the Times. Britain has agreed to give Ukraine secret blueprints for a long-range missile that can strike behind enemy lines, as Andy Burnham prepares for his first visit to the country since being Prime Minister. On the Daily Telegraph, graduates are facing the worst job market on record as vacancies disappear under pressure from tax and technology. On the Guardian, Britain will boost Ukraine's capacity to manufacture its own long-range missiles. Andy Burnham will announce today as he travels to Kyiv on his first foreign visit as Prime Minister. On the Daily Mail, it is not safe for children to go online. The head of the National Crime Agency has warned, as reported by the tabloid this morning. On the Daily Star, Manchester City fans topped the league for bad behaviour last year with 102 arrests. And on the Sun, it shows the Princess of Wales smiling in a vehicle accompanied by the headline, "We're all grinning together." On the Daily Express, it leads in a story about terminally ill dad Phil Newby, who has asked Andy Burnham to meet him to talk about assisted dying. And on the iPaper, Andy Burnham is open to cutting university fees for EU students if the UK gets substantial concessions on trade in return. And on the Financial Times, US Federal Reserve Chair Kevin Warsh will seek to calm investors this week as policy makers prepare to gather at the annual Jackson Hole Symposium. On the Metro, it leads on a story about the five youngsters who died in a crash on the A66 near Middlesbrough in the early hours of Saturday morning. The family of PC Tom Clough, one of the two police officers killed in the collision, said he was their hero who was always on public duty in a statement released on Sunday. That's the latest on the tabloids. Let's get back to the music in a couple of moments.
2: 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This is Kajal on Breakfast.
0: 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That's the latest on our travel news here on The Breakfast Show. 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
0: Let's get back to the music, a classic. It's 6:30 at the moment, and you are listening into The Breakfast Show on Like a Gold and Like a Radio Midlands, of course the UK's number one Asian metro music station. My name is Kajal. Got a lovely classic up next from the hit film, and that's

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0: I love this song, Aap Aayi Bahar Aayi. What a classic by Mohammed Rafi. And before that, from the hit film Sanam Teri Kasam, you heard Jaane Ja, Oh Meri Jaane Ja. I love R.D. Burman's vocals in that. Jaane Ja. You know the way he does it? It's just, yeah, it's just so R.D. Burman.
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2: The top stories this hour. The UK is going to share secret blueprints with Ukraine so it can build long-range missiles. Andy Burnham's making the announcement as part of a trip to Kyiv, his first overseas visit as Prime Minister. He'll vow Britain will not back down from its support of Ukraine. Our political correspondent Alex Rogers says Mr. Burnham will declassify information about missile components.
3: It's quite bullish from the UK government to do this. It's an act of defiance against Russia, who just a few weeks ago warned that there would be consequences because they believe that we've been providing these drones to Ukraine who've been targeting mainland Russia.
2: More than £250,000 has been raised to support the families of two police officers killed in a crash near Middlesbrough. Seven people, including PC's Tom Clough and Matthew Blades, died when a police vehicle was hit on the A66. These mourners are laying flowers at the scene.
4: God bless all the families, honestly.
5: No one deserves to not come home. I'm a reservist. I've never seen anything extreme, but all of us who put our names on these lines, we're willing to do things like this. No one should have to, but we do.
2: Two women have been arrested on suspicion of causing serious injury to a child who remains in hospital. The pair, aged 19 and 20, were arrested at an address in Blackburn yesterday. Train company Cross Country says it's planning to run a full timetable today after almost all services ground to a halt yesterday. The outage was caused by a power cut at its control centre in Birmingham. Reform UK says it would prioritise British-born young workers for social housing. Nigel Farage claims his party would also bump veterans and married couples with children to the front of the queue if it wins the next election. And there was plenty of late drama on the first Sunday of the new Premier League season. Liverpool scored an injury-time penalty to draw 2-2 at Newcastle, and a 91st-minute strike bagged Manchester City a win over Bournemouth. From Sky News, I'm Stevie Shillinglaw.
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8: Good morning in London town. Temperatures are increasing to 22 degrees Celsius. Some sunny intervals throughout the day and a nice cool breeze. However, in the Midlands, temperatures are increasing to 21 degrees Celsius. A bit of a cooler day today with sunny spells throughout the day, but a dry bum.
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8: 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Wakey, rise and shine. We're in the second hour of the breakfast show here at Leica Gold, Leica Radio Midlands, and bringing you the best of Bollywood nostalgia and some, of course, trending stories. Let's start off with a classic from the hit film Gunda Raj, and then we play Bollywood Flashback.
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0: 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Like a gold.
1: 16 minutes past 7 is the time. Wakey, wakey, rise and shine. A very good morning. We're on the second hour of the breakfast show. Just to remind you, you are listening into UK's number one Asian retro music station, Leica Gold and Leica Radio Midlands. 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Ooh, can't wait for them. Starting off the hour with Gunda Raj, Mujhe Tumse. And then from the hit film Aapke Diwane, the title track you heard here just now. You know, Meghan Markle might be heading back to acting, but proper acting as well. Not just popping up as an extra in the background of the Queen Vic in EastEnders. Word is she's being looked at a role in the next run of The Gentlemen, which would be her first acting job in 8 years. Yeah, the part's apparently being written for a future season, so no one knows how much she'd actually be in it. Season 2 lands in early September, and she's said to have met Guy Ritchie through a mutual acquaintances. Okay. I think I'd like to watch Meghan Markle back in acting, especially after being through a journey of love, emotion, royalty, motherhood, and then back into acting. Why not? You know, why not? Now, a bit of a scene change at Madame Tussauds. Harry and Meghan's waxworks have been given little suitcases to mark their planned return home. Proper suitcases as well, yeah? Not tiny props. They've been moved into the British culture capital zone, so they're now standing next to Sir David Attenborough, Harry Kane and Shakespeare, which is quite the trio to suddenly be part of, right? Harry's waxwork has a green suitcase, Meghan's has a navy one, and they're both smiling like they've just found out their flight's on time. Can't wait to see that. So if you're out and about this week and next week, and of course some holidays still being on, and while we've still got about 2 weeks left until the kids go back to school, pop down to Madame Tussauds and see the change of Harry and Meghan's waxworks. That'll be interesting. And if you do, take some pictures and show me. Right, let's do your favourite part of the segment of this hour. And that is, of course, this.
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2: ये तो मैं 100 बार लिखूंगी कि हर वो मिल हर वो खान जिसका मालिक आपके जैसा है उसे सरकार नेशनलाइज कर दे। एक बार अंगूठी को पहनो हर बिगड़ा काम बन जाएगा। दुश्मन पैरों में होगा मालिक इज्जत से बात करेगा। सपने में खोया हुआ धन दिखाई देगा। बच्चा नहीं होता अंगूठी पहनो औलाद को सुख मिल जाएगा। और जिन भाइयों को बच्चे बहुत होते हो अंगूठी पहन ले। आज ही गोली मार देना घर में तीसरा बच्चा हो गया तो।
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1: So, Aisha is the first one to get the answer right for today's Bollywood flashback. Well done. And then we have Inderjeet Thakur, we have Niranjan. Good morning to Harish, Divya, Reena, Kirti, Mahendra, Prakash, good morning to you. Arun Bhai from Leicester, good morning to you. Girish, Banu, Jinx, good morning to all of you. Thank you for your messages this morning. Let's get back to the music. Yesudas on the vocals. Chitchor is the name of the film. 7:20 is the time. Kajal is my name. Like a gold, like a radio Midlands.

0: Classic from the film Jab Pyar Kisi Se Hota Hai, and you heard it here on The Breakfast Show. Very good morning to you.
1: This is Like a Gold.
0: So this morning we have two competitions in The Breakfast Show, and I'm going to conduct one after around, let's say, 8 o'clock, and then one after 9 o'clock. So one is related to food, one is related to Raksha Bandhan. I just hope that you do take part, because it'll only happen on The Breakfast Show this morning. So make sure you do. In the meantime, let me just tell you what it's all about.
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0: That's right. I'm giving you an opportunity to win something really exotic, something really tasty after 8 o'clock with Jamin Foods. 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
1: Making summer feel better. 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
0: Okay, so you heard that. So after 8 o'clock, we have our first competition. After 9 o'clock, another competition. A very tasty competition and a very nice emotional competition. All happening here on The Breakfast Show. Lekin filhal ke liye, let's get back to Bollywood flashback. Aur bata dijiye, film ka naam aur kaun kaun hai is film mein?
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1: 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Are you thinking of sending

produced by Sajid Nadiadwala. And it is Jeet. Yes, that's right. With a production of 5.6 crores, it earned 30.5 crores worldwide, becoming one of the highest grossing films of 1996. And apparently this film was remade in Dollywood. Dollywood is what? South Indian, right? As Lal Bacha, I think. Or is that Bengali? I don't know. But anyways, let's get back to the music. And let's play you a track. Music composed by Nadeem Shravan for the hit film Jeet as we celebrate 30 years of its release. 7:37, Kajal with you, Like a Radio Network.

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0: What a classic from the hit film Rocky. You heard it on The Breakfast Show. We've got a lovely classic coming up for our Bollywood flashback, but let's rework it out what it is.
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0: Suresh has got the right answer, so it's Prakash. We've got here number... Suresh, sorry, you've got the right answer as well. Nusrat, well done. Arun, well done. We've got Jatin as well. You've got the right answer. Well done to all those who have. So the hit film is, of course, Kala Pathar, which was released on this day, 1979, starring the one and only Mr. Amitabh Bachchan, Shashi Kapoor, Shatrughan Sinha, Rakhi Gulzar, Neetu Singh, Parveen Bhabhi, Prem Chopra and Parikshit Sahni. All up next here on The Breakfast Show. 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
2: Like a Gold, traffic and travel.
3: Good morning, the M4 West through Berkshire. We've got an accident, long delays after Slough West with congestion all the way to Slough as it is. Lanes 1 and 2 of 4 closed, so travel time of 30 minutes. Avoid if you can. M4 onto the elevated section, stop-start traffic 15 minutes east, Hayes to Brentford and Old Ford Road. That ongoing accident continues through Bethnal Green between Approach Road and Bonner Street. A12 West at Redbridge, we've got usual slow traffic. M11, 20 minutes before North Circular Road, and Central Line cancellations continue to City of Westminster and Gatwick Express. Earlier bridge being hit by a road vehicle at East Croydon. Services suspended. This is between Victoria and Brighton. And that's the latest traffic and travel.
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1: The top stories this hour. The Prime Minister has arrived in Ukraine on his first overseas trip since taking office. Andy Burnham's revealed a British defence company will share technology allowing Ukrainian manufacturers to build long-range missiles. It comes as EU leaders say they're giving Kyiv an additional £5 billion in military spending. Defence Minister Luke Pollard says the PM's chairing a meeting of the Coalition of the Willing.
2: Bringing together our friends from around the world to be able to support Ukraine, not just looking at what can happen to keep them in the fight, but looking forward to after there is a peace to make sure they maintain that freedom and independence that they're celebrating today on Independence Day.
1: The wife of a policeman killed in a crash on Teesside says he gave his life in the line of duty. PC Matthew Blades and Tom Clough's patrol car was hit by a Volkswagen. It was being pursued by a different officers before it crossed into the oncoming lane of the A66 near Middlesbrough. Its occupants, aged 17, 18 and 23, also died. Matt Storey is Cleveland's police and crime commissioner.
3: Officers take their lives in their hands every single day and they don't always know what's going to be behind the door when they go to a job. They don't know what's going to happen when they get behind the wheel, and that just is emblematic of how dangerous the job can be.
1: Figures from the Nuffield Trust show 600 dentists have left the NHS in England since 2017. They say the government needs to make the work more attractive or risk services dying out altogether. The SNP wants the Prime Minister to strip Lord Mandelson of his peerage when Parliament reconvenes next month. He's under investigation on suspicion of offences committed in public office, which he denies. Cross Country says it expects to run a full timetable today after virtually all its trains yesterday were cancelled. A power cut affected its control centre in Birmingham. And UEFA President Alexander Serafin says he won't run against Gianni Infantino for the top job at FIFA. Infantino is under pressure to step down following his failed plan to sell stakes in the World Cup. From Sky News, I'm Stevie Shillinglaw.
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4: 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The good news is, if these are found early, they can be managed or corrected.
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6: Good morning in London town and in the Midlands. Temperatures are increasing to 22 degrees Celsius. A nice, cool, breezy, summery day today. But we'll get a little bit cooler later on this evening, around 17 degrees Celsius. That's the latest in the weather update.
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0: I love you too. I really do. Honestly, I do. I just love you so much. And I thank you so much for tuning in to The Breakfast Show. Like a Radio Network. Like a Gold, UK's number one Asian retro music station, Like a Radio Midlands, where you hear the best of nostalgia. Oof.
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0: 16 minutes past 8 is the time. Hello, hello, hello. Kajal with you till 10 o'clock on The Breakfast Show. Did you know we have 129 days remaining in 2026? So that means we are on the 236th day of the year. And this day, Yanagi, August 24th, celebrates International Strange Music Day. I mean, that wasn't strange music, right? That was a super duper hit song. Not strange at all. Are we going to play any strange music today? I'm going to have to look at one. But there's one song I did talk about last week, which people still have not helped me on. There was a song back in the day, and I'm sure it's the 80s or maybe early 90s. And Anil Kapoor definitely is picturized on it, I'm sure. Or was it Mithun Chakraborty? I can't remember. But anyway, it starts off like this. I love you. Something like that. Now, that's a strange song. I just can't find it anywhere. And I really want to play it. I want you to hear it. That's my International Strange Day song. Do you have an International Strange Music Day song? If you do, you can share with me. But for now, I want to do something much more special with you. I want to treat you. And I'm going to do this now up until the end of the show. Two competitions here at Leica Radio Network. It can't get better than that. Honestly, these competitions are something which only happens once in a while. And when I mean by once in a while, I mean like it's only happens once a year. Why does it only happen once a year? Because it's for a special day. What is a special day? Find out very shortly. But I just wanted to start the competition, but guess what? My computer's decided to freeze. Let's see if I can just try and reset this for you whilst we do this competition. I think I can do this. Monday morning technical issues, it's the norm for us here at, well, not at Leica Radio Network, but you know, Monday morning when you go into work and you think, okay, fine, I can do this. And I actually was going through a bit of anxiety last night and this morning thinking, I can do this. Koi issue nahi hoga. Bas yahi ek problem hua, technical issue. Lekin guess what? I've sorted it. I've resolved it. Shall we do the competition? Let's do it now.
1: It's competition time.
0: So today's competition is quite special. As I said, it only comes once a year. Ye jo festival hai, it comes once a year. And it's very close to our hearts. Now, this competition, anybody can enter in. But we are celebrating Raksha Bandhan. So let me give you more details about this. 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
2: Morning, the M4 westbound at Slough West. We have an earlier accident that has cleared. Good news, but still a travel time of 30 minutes towards Slough. Now, the M4 Heathrow Spur Road delays before the tunnels into the terminals, 10 minutes southbound. M4 onto the elevated section, East Hayes to Brentford, queues of 10 minutes. And Old Ford Road, we've got an accident closure. This has been ongoing this morning between Approach Road and Bonner Street with diversions for bus routes. Now, the M11 south before North Circular Road, 10-minute queues. And to public transport, Central Line cancellations with severe delays to City of Westminster and Docklands Light Railway. Animals on the line at Pudding Mill Lane. Severe delays between Stratford and Canary Wharf. And that's the latest traffic and travel.
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my mother, I want to share with you, has gone onto this trip, and for 10 years, she's always wanted to go to Mansarovar. And every year when she's been planning it, it didn't work out. Something or another happened. When she was supposed to go, there was an earthquake. When she was supposed to go again, the lockdown took place. When she was supposed to go, somebody was ill in the family. And vagara. Obstacles aate rehte hain. Anyway, so before leaving to go to Mansarovar, I didn't really get to see her because I was in Spain. And so I called her and I said, look, have a great trip. And she got very teary down the phone. She said, you know, I've always wanted to do this and I really want to do this for you as well, mainly. And I said, why? And she said, just because you deserve it. Then I said, well, I should have come with you then. And she said, yeah, you should have. But she said, anyways, look, she said, we have worked so hard because before going to Mansarovar, before doing trekking, you have to train, right? So she's been training a lot. She's been walking with her friends uphill here in the UK. Anyway, so I spoke to her. She rang me yesterday and I was talking to her and I was feeling very low. And every time she goes away, this is such a mother-daughter thing that I get very low. And I said to her, Mom, how do you do it? Like how, when you go through so much in life, how do you manage to still go and fulfill your dreams? Like, what is it? What's the secret? And she said, even when life places obstacles in our path, there's going to be pain in our hearts and there's always anxiety in our minds. But we still choose to face each day with a positive outlook. She says, I live with that every day. Obviously, seeing her loved ones becoming ill, sometimes being taunted at, sometimes being just, you know, not appreciated in life. But she says, I have to continue life with a positive outlook. She said, I'm traveling not to escape, but to breathe, to discover and remind ourselves that there is still so much beyond what is hurting us. She goes, we let go, not because it was easy or because it didn't matter, but because it was holding on what was preventing us from healing. She says, I will always get shouted at. I will always get taunted. I'll always go through pain with my family or friends, you know, when someone is ill. But she says, we have to continue living. And she says, we face whatever our journey brings, trusting that every challenge is shaping us. Every ending is redirecting us. And every difficult chapter is teaching us something about our own strength. And she said to me, you should know. Positivity doesn't mean pretending everything is perfect. It means acknowledging the pain, feeling the fear, and still choosing to move forward. And that really hit me. She said, we may not always understand the journey, but we can trust that every step is taking us closer to where we are meant to be. So on that note, I will take her advice and I will say to you as well, keep

0: 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You're going to have to face your journey with courage, because despite everything that you are going through or you have been going through, you're still here and you are still moving forward. And I think that's what we need to do. Just keep moving forward. Log बहुत कुछ कहेंगे आपको, बहुत ही ताना मारेंगे, बहुत ही टोन्स मारेंगे आपको, लेकिन आपको क्या करना है? सबकी बातें सुनना है या आगे पढ़ना है लाइफ में? यू डिसाइड.
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1: The top stories this hour. The Prime Minister has arrived in Kyiv for his first overseas visit since taking office a month ago. Andy Burnham will use the trip to chair a meeting of Ukraine's allies. He'll also hand over classified information so Ukrainian manufacturers can build their own long-range missiles. Former Tory Security Minister Tom Tugendhat supports the PM's visit.
2: What I'd like to see him doing is prioritising resilience at home and making sure that agency chiefs know exactly how important it is that the cybersecurity and the physical security of our critical national infrastructure is properly protected.
1: The government's told social media companies to take down footage of people driving on the wrong side of the road following Saturday's fatal crash in Middlesbrough. Seven people, including two police officers, died when a car was driven the wrong way down the A66. A week earlier, five teenagers were killed in a similar incident on the M9 in Ireland. Defence Secretary Luke Pollard says firms must act.
3: There is content on social media today that celebrates that type of appalling driving. Dangerous driving that puts people's lives at risk. Social media companies could take it down today if they choose to. They know what's on their platform. They know how their algorithm works. Take it down.
1: The government's been warned it may have to give up on the promise of universal dental care unless it makes NHS work more attractive. The Nuffield Trust say while the number of practices in England has risen, fewer are offering NHS services. Meanwhile, the Treasury's launched a review of business rates for pubs and hotels in England and Wales. It's enlisted an expert to make recommendations of reforms to the system. Tens of thousands of people have been ordered to evacuate their homes in the US state of Nevada as wildfires hit the city of Reno. Almost 13,000 acres have burned already. And the football Diego Maradona scored his famous Hand of God goal with has sold for £2.5 million. He punched it into the net during Argentina's World Cup win over England in 1986. From Sky News, I'm Stevie Schillinglaw.
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6: Good morning in London and in the Midlands. Temperatures are increasing to 22 degrees Celsius with sunny spells throughout the day and a cool breeze as well, with temperatures dropping down to 17 degrees Celsius later on this evening.
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6: 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So let's start off with a beautiful black back-to-back track, here from the film Yes Boss.
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0: That's exactly how we start the Monday morning here at UK's number one Asian retro music station, Like a Gold. Like a Radio Midlands. Good morning, 9:15 is the time. Hello, hello, hello. 45 minutes of more. Your host, Kajal. And then, of course, we have the one and only Ravi Sharma taking over the airwaves from 10 o'clock till 1 o'clock. Like a Gold, Like a Radio Midlands. How you doing? Hope you're keeping well. Another competition? Yep, let's do this.
1: Gold Breakfast with Kajal.
0: Do you know, it's competition galore this week. It really is. And I'm excited. And especially for this particular one. I can't wait to share it with you what exactly we're doing here at Laika Radio Network. We are part of so many events that are taking place. And that too up until December. And it's just like we're so busy, left, right and centre. What a classic though you heard, yeah, from the hit film. And you know what I'm looking forward to, right? Today is the last Somwar of in Shravan for Punjab, so up North India. But otherwise, Shravan in Gujarat is still continuous. And then we've got Paryushan coming up. We've got Janmashtami, Radhashtami. We've got Ganesh Visarjan. So many things happening. Ooh, Rakshabandhan as well. And then Navratri. That's what I love about the second half of the year. So many festivities. And I love that Laika Radio Network are part of all of them. And I mean all of them. Every single one of them. And that's where we want you to take part as well. So let's do this right now here on The Breakfast Show.
1: It's competition time.
0: It sure is. And this is what we're about. Hey, competition, competition, competition. So make sure you're listening in. 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So Laika Radio Network have teamed up with Sanathan Events to give away tickets to the special spectacle Diwali Story, which will be held at the OVO Arena Wembley on Sunday 27th of September. A student pre-show takes place from 5pm to 5:45pm and then the main event from 6:15 to 9:30. So easy peasy lemon squeezy. This competition is so easy peasy lemon squeezy. But can I just let you know, right? 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Are you ready? Okay, so to win a pair of tickets to go and see the Diwali Story, all you need to do is send me the word. What can we say? Oh, I know. Let's make it easy. Send the word Diwali with your name and email address to this number.
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2: Morning, starting with Old Ford Road. This has been an ongoing accident. It still continues to be closed both directions at Bethnal Green from Approach Road to Bonner Street. You'll find slow traffic with diversions for buses. A2 Shooters Hill Road into town at Blackheath Common to Deptford Bridge. Usual traffic of 10 minutes. Wandsworth Bridge Road as well, 10-minute queues just before New Kings Road northbound. And Heathrow Spur Road, still 10 minutes of stop-start traffic south before the tunnels into the terminals. A1 southbound at Stirling Corner, queues of 10 minutes. And Gatwick Express, we've got service suspended between Victoria and Brighton after an earlier bridge was hit by a road vehicle at East Croydon. And that's the latest traffic and travel.
3: आपका अपना उत्सव प्लस अब है स्टार प्लस. उत्सव गोल्ड है स्टार गोल्ड और उत्सव भारत है स्टार भारत.

0: And that was a classic, a beautiful one as well. Here on The Breakfast Show, you heard from the hit film, Ai Milanki Bela. Good morning, 9:30 is the time. My name is Kajal, I'm with you till 10 o'clock on The Breakfast Show, London's number one Asian retro music station, Laika Gold, and of course, Laika Radio Midlands. Lots and lots of love for your messages coming through, and I do apologise, we did have a little bit of a technical hitch earlier on with the WhatsApp messages. All working well, and lovely messages coming through this morning for a Monday morning. A lot of you, I love how you've just welcomed me with so much breakfast. Oh my God, the dishes that are coming through are beautiful. You know, shops have officially lost their minds. Christmas stuff is already out and we're still in shorts. Well, yeah, we are, actually, think about it, yeah? Some places even have whole aisles dedicated to it. Like, they've decided summer's cancelled and we're all moving straight to December. One store has got 3 full Christmas aisles already. Another selling advent calendars. And you know, Harrods, they rolled it out. It's 2026 Christmas Bear, which feels like the retail version of someone turning up to a party 4 hours early. All this while the Met Office is warning another heat wave might be on the way. And we haven't even planned our Halloween as yet. So how did Christmas just come in? I mean, I know during September, end of September time, we know, we hear the ads, we see the ads of the, you know, Christmas offers and all. But that's September. We're still in summer. Oh my gosh. Anyway, the average employee apparently spends the equivalent of 2 working weeks a year grumbling, with the top gripes about the IT. I think that's me. Aircon, yeah, that's me as well. Researchers say the typical employee will also find time to whine about unnecessary all-staff emails and uncomfortable chairs. Other problems which drive staff mad are the temperature of the office. We get that all the time here. That reminds me, the aircon is pretty cold in here today. I'm not going to lie. People pulling sickies and a phone call just, you know, as you're about to leave as well. That's really annoying. Really annoying, yeah? Really annoying. Anyway, I'm going to announce winners very shortly. That won't be annoying. That will be exciting. But first,
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0: It would help if I put my mic up, which I really didn't do. You know what? I forgot to mention today, and it's so, so terrible of me. Our new artist of the week. Yeah, and it's a really beautiful one. His name is Chitra Gupt Srivastav, and he's better known as Chitra Gupt, who was an Indian film music director in Hindi cinema and Bhojpuri cinema. Chitra Gupt Srivastav was born on 16th of November, 1917, in a village located in Gopalganj district in the Indian state of Bihar. And his sons, Milan and Anand Srivastav, are now also Bollywood music directors. A gana jo main aapke liye leke aa rahi hu was written actually by Majrur Sultanpuri, the renowned lyricist. But the song I'm going to bring for you this morning is sung by Kishore Kumar and Lata Mangeshkar. And it's from the film Ganga Ki Lehar. And this was a super duper hit song. And this particular song was one of Chitra Gupt's finest ever.
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0: 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The perfect soundtrack for a British summer heatwave.

0: on Saturday, right, I was in Milton Keynes and I was hosting this event, and after that I went to my cousin's place. My cousin's got a 2.5-year-old and he was humming away. Now, he's half Gujarati, half Romanian. We could not understand what he was saying to me because he was obviously talking in his mother tongue and then in English. I was looking at him. One of the things he did do, which was really weird because neither of his parents listened to Bollywood music, he was humming to this song and he was going, mm-hmm. And I said, Aiden, do that again. And he said, mm-hmm. And I said, oh my gosh, this sounds like this Bollywood song. And then I was singing it back to him and he looked at me and started laughing and smiling, maybe because my singing is so bad. And then he did the same humming again. The weird thing is, this kid doesn't even watch Bollywood, nor does his father, nor his mother. From the film Deewana Mutsanheen, aapne suna hum tumse mohabbat karte the, abhi nahi karte.
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0: Two competitions we've had, one for a prize draw for Jaymin Foods, and the winner for that is Jitesh Besian Besanya. Well done, you are into the prize draw. And the winner for the two tickets to go and see Diwali Story, is Naresh Shah. Well done, your tickets will be available on AXS mobile app. Make sure you register the same email address you've registered with us with the app so that you can obtain your tickets. Well done. It's time for me to love you and leave you. 10 to 10 is the time. I can see Kush has already walked into the Laika radio studio. She'll be hosting from 10 till 1. And of course, we've got Tavish on Laika Radio Manchester. Kush is on Laika Radio London. And up next is Ravi Sharma, Laika Radio Midlands and Laika Gold. Gosh, I'm so Laika'd out. It's time for me to love you and leave you. See you tomorrow, same time, same place. Laika Radio Network.
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2: Anyway, the Shooters Hill Road into town at Blackheath. We've got slow traffic from the Blackheath Common to Deptford Bridge, 15-minute queues. Cromwell Gardens, there's a traffic light failure. Both approaches at the Exhibition Road is slow, mainly a problem for Exhibition Road, but also the A4 affected. Now, Church Road and Mandeville Road, slow traffic from White Hart Roundabout. We've got North Circular westbound from Staples Corner to Neasden in the roadworks, down to two lanes, so very queued. Heading for Cretan Avenue, there is emergency water repairs from Pages Lane to Coppets Road and Central Line cancellations to City of Westminster. So severe delays. And that's the latest traffic and travel.
1: Yeah.
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1: Top stories this hour. The Prime Minister has arrived in Ukraine on his first overseas trip since taking office. Andy Burnham's revealed a British defence company will share technology, allowing Ukrainian manufacturers to build long-range missiles. It comes as EU leaders say they're giving Kyiv an additional £5 billion in military spending. Defence Minister Luke Pollard says the PM's also chairing a meeting of the Coalition of the Willing.
2: Bringing together our friends from around the world to be able to support Ukraine, not just looking at what can happen to keep them in the fight, but looking forward to after there is a peace, to make sure they maintain that freedom and independence that they're celebrating today on Independence Day.
1: The government has told TikTok to remove videos showing people driving the wrong way on Britain's roads. It's after seven people, including two police officers, died in a crash on the A66 near Middlesbrough at the weekend. Reform UK is pledging to prioritise British-born workers for social housing. The party also says military veterans and married couples with children will be moved to the top of the queue if they win the next election. Housing charity Shelter say it'll put more people at risk. Here's Deputy Leader Richard Tice.
3: The idea that overseas nationals should come here and think that they can receive a home by way of an entitlement or right without an obligation to work and get ahead of the queue of young British workers, it's just unfair. It's not the British way.
1: The Treasury's launched a review of business rates for pubs and hotels in England and Wales. It's enlisted an expert to make recommendations on reforms to the system. A teenager is among two men due in court later charged over a cocaine haul in Glasgow. More than £500,000 worth was seized. And UEFA President Alexander Serafin says he won't run against Gianni Infantino for the top job at FIFA, but has urged him to quit the role. Infantino is still under pressure to step down following his failed plan to sell stakes in the World Cup. From Sky News, I'm Stevie Shillinglaw.
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8: Very good morning. मौसम वाले कह रहे हैं कि आज भी दिन जो है वो शुष्क रहेगा भाई, dry, plenty of sunshine and just a few areas of cloud, gentle to moderate easterly winds, मतलब हवाएं चलेंगी और भाई 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
2: The top stories this hour. The Prime Minister has arrived in Kyiv for his first overseas visit since taking office a month ago. Andy Burnham will use the trip to chair a meeting of Ukraine's allies. He'll also hand over classified information so Ukrainian manufacturers can build their own long-range missiles. Former Tory Security Minister Tom Tugendhat supports the PM's visit, but also thinks security here needs strengthening.
3: What I'd like to see him doing is prioritising resilience at home and making sure that agency chiefs know exactly how important it is that the cybersecurity and the physical security of our critical national infrastructure is properly protected.
2: The government's told social media companies to take down footage of people driving on the wrong side of the road following Saturday's fatal crash in Middlesbrough. 7 people, including 2 police officers, died when a car was driven the wrong way down the A66. Defence Secretary Luke Pollard says firms must act.
4: There is content on social media today that celebrates that type of appalling driving, dangerous driving that puts people's lives at risk. Social media companies could take it down today if they choose to. They know what's on their platform. They know how their algorithm works. Take it down.
2: A 40-year-old man's been charged with the murder of another man in East London. Massim Mia, who was 42, was found shot dead in a car in East Ham last Tuesday. Sergio Lihau is due before magistrates in Bromley later. At least 600 dental practices have left the NHS since 2017. The Nuffield Health Trust warning the government may have to give up on the promise of universal dental care unless it can make the job more attractive. Tens of thousands of people have been ordered to evacuate their homes in the US state of Nevada as wildfires hit the city of Reno. Almost 13,000 acres have burned already. And UEFA President Alexander Serafin says he won't run against Gianni Infantino for the top job at FIFA. Infantino is still under pressure to step down following his failed plan to sell stakes in the World Cup. From Sky News, I'm Stevie Shillinglaw.
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1: मनोरंजन विद रवि शर्मा Across Greater London, this is Leica Gold, 10:35 AM, DAB and online, a part of the Leica Radio Network.
2: The top stories this hour. Andy Burnham's in Kyiv, where he's giving Ukraine the blueprints for long-range missiles which could strike Russia with more precision. It's his first overseas trip as Prime Minister, and he'll reiterate the UK's support. He's laid flowers on the graves of Ukrainian soldiers. But Kremlin spokesperson Dmitry Peskov says Mr. Burnham's actions are viewed extremely negatively by Moscow.
3: Britain is participating in this war on the side of the Kyiv regime. Britain is methodically and consistently adding fuel to the fire and methodically and consistently plotting to prevent a peaceful settlement process.
2: More than £350,000 has been raised for the families of two police officers killed in a crash near Middlesbrough. PC's Tom Clough and Matthew Blades died when their vehicle was hit by a car travelling the wrong way on the A66. A 40-year-old man's been charged with the murder of another man found shot dead in a car in East London last week. Sergio Lihu is due before magistrates today. The Green Party says Reform UK's plans to prioritise British-born workers for social housing are blatantly racist and cruel. Nigel Farage also says veterans and married couples with children would go to the front of the queue if he gets into number 10. UEFA President Alexander Seferin says Gianni Infantino should stand down from the top job at FIFA or face a leadership challenge in March. Infantino's under increasing pressure to give up the presidency following his failed plan to sell stakes in the World Cup. But speaking to the Rest is Politics podcast, Seferin says he's not interested in the top job.
4: One reason is that I love UEFA and I love working here. And at a certain point, you have also, I mean, it's time also to enjoy life a bit. And the second point is my credibility is much, much, much higher if I'm not interested in the position.
2: And the government's being urged to plough more money into NHS dentistry. Figures show 600 practices have stopped treating national health patients since 2017. From Sky News, I'm Stevie Shillinglaw.
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0: Very good afternoon to you. Today is expected to be dry with plenty of sunshine and just a few area of cloud, gentle to moderate. There are hawaiian, easterly winds. भाई ऐसा मौसम जो अगर हमारे स्टूडियो में आकर के आप महसूस करें तो बहुत ठंडा, लेकिन बाहर जो है आप धीरे धीरे हल्की हल्की ठंड महसूस होने लगेगी आपको, क्योंकि टेम्परेचर आज मैक्सिमम जो है वो 21 डिग्री तक जा पाएगा मिडलैंड में भी और लंदन में भी।
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1: Top stories this hour. The Prime Minister has compared Ukraine's fight against Russia to Britain's war against Nazi Germany, as he's pledged to continue support for Kyiv. Andy Burnham's handing over the blueprints to make long-range missiles during his first overseas trip there. Marking Ukraine's Independence Day, he called the country a light in the world.
2: Fiercely brave, fiercely independent, fiercely defending the values that we hold dear. Your resilience, the sheer strength of the Ukrainian people is truly awesome. You inspire us every single day.
1: Moscow says Britain's actions are extremely negative. Ministers have urged TikTok to remove wrong-way driving videos after a crash that left two police officers and five others dead. Meanwhile, hundreds of thousands of pounds has been donated to help the families of the two PCs who died near Middlesbrough on Saturday. Reform UK is pledging to prioritise British-born workers for social housing. The party also says military veterans and married couples with children will be moved to the top of the queue if they win the next election. Deputy Leader Richard Tice has called the current setup un-British.
3: The idea that overseas nationals should come here and think that they can receive a home by way of an entitlement or right without an obligation to work and get ahead of the queue of young British workers, it's just unfair. It's not the British way.
1: A 40-year-old man's been charged with the murder of another man found shot dead in a car in East London last week. Sergio Lehu is due before magistrates later. Race Across the World star Jo Gardner's died just a year after the death of her son. Her family say the 61-year-old had a long and courageous battle with cancer. And UEFA President Alexander Seferin says he won't run against Gianni Infantino for the top job at FIFA, but has urged him to quit the role. Infantino is still under pressure to step down following his failed plan to sell stakes in the World Cup. From Sky News, I'm Stevie Shillinglaw.
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6: And a gold afternoon to you. Looking at the weather, it's 21 Celsius maximum temperatures in London and in the Midlands. But in the Midlands, you have, you can say, a mix of sunny spells, some patchy clouds, and some isolated showers moving in from the east at times. But in London, the weather is quite okay. In other words, rest of the day is expected to be dry with plenty of sunshine and just a few areas of cloud. Gentle to moderate easterly winds in London.
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6: Thank you, Ravi Sharma ji. And we are remembering Kalyanji Veerji Shah on his 26th death anniversary. Inke is hour mein electronic songs. Uske baad baat karenge.
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0: So we are doing the electronic craze created by Kalyanji Anandji in the 1970s and 80s. And change pura rukh badal diya Bollywood music ka inhone. Log kehte the R.D. Barman had done that, but they were before R.D. Barman. And they kept on pushing because of a teenager. And that was Viju Shah, who brought in the electronic movement of Kalyanji Anandji. And this was one of them, Jaanbaz film.
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1: This was the era when electronics, the vibe, you know, and power deep South Asian breakbeat funk. Sounds a holy grail track for modern hip-hop great diggers. And it features a heavy syncopated, syncopated drum break, wah-wah guitar rhythm strokes and spacey synthesizer sweeps. Aisa music le aaye, aur Dharmatma mein wo cabaret dance music tha. Usme to hip-hop legends like RZA and GZA, they sampled it for their 1995 track.
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3: Top stories this hour. The Prime Minister has hit back at this criticism from Russia.
4: Britain is participating in this war on the side of the Kyiv regime. Britain is methodically and consistently adding fuel to the fire and methodically and consistently plotting to prevent a peaceful settlement process.
3: Andy Burnham replied, "Who started the fire?" It's after the UK confirmed it plans to share secret information about British-made parts of a missile that Ukraine plans to assemble itself. The PM's in Kyiv on his first overseas trip to mark Ukrainian independence. Meanwhile, Downing Street says the glorification of dangerous driving content is utterly disgraceful after seven people, including two officers, died in a wrong-way crash on Teesside. TikTok insists it removes any such videos. There's been a near 10% drop in dentists in England offering NHS services since 2017. The government insists it's changing dental contracts, but the Nuffield Trust says it needs to make health service work attractive enough to turn the trend around. Lenora Marys from the think tank.
5: For too many practices, providing NHS care no longer makes business sense. The dental contract that they get from government to provide NHS care is very complex and doesn't reward them providing routine NHS dentistry.
3: A daily pill that treats diabetes and helps with weight loss is now available in UK pharmacies. Orforglipron or Foundayo received regulatory approval earlier this month. UEFA President Alexander Seferin says Gianni Infantino should stand down from the job at FIFA or face a leadership challenge in March. Infantino's under increasing pressure to give up the presidency following his failed plan to sell stakes in the World Cup. And race across the world star Joe Gardner has died from cancer aged 61, a year after her son and co-star Sam died in a car crash. They competed in the 2020 series of the BBC show. From Sky News, I'm Faye Rowlands.
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1: And looking at the weather, we have 21 Celsius maximum temperatures in London and in the Midlands. And looking at the London weather, rest of today is expected to be dry and plenty of sunshine and just a few areas of cloud, gentle to moderate easterly winds. And in the Midlands, the rest of today will see a mix of sunny spells, some patches of cloud and some isolated showers moving in from the east at times.
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1: One down and two to go. We are remembering Kalyanji Veerji Shah. 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

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We have a wedding anniversary of Jaisal and Aarti for their 24th wedding anniversary today. Hasumati, that is our dear listener Hasu, unka beta Jaisal, celebrating 24th wedding anniversary with Jaisal and Aarti together. Many happy returns of the day.

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1: 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By the way, thanks to the Blue Room for their hospitality in inviting us to the beautiful concert of none other than Mukhtar Shah. Yes, and not only that, Naresh ji ko mila main, and pure staff ne mujhe bahut achhi tarah saraha. And thanks to Anisa and Mahesh, Ariel and Dilip ji, all of you. Thank you very much. And Machi told me it's Sulaksh Babi's birthday. So happy birthday with this song.
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3: Top stories this hour. Police have made 12 arrests as part of an investigation into what they call criminality before a crash on Teesside, which killed 7 people, including 2 officers. A VW travelling on the wrong side of the A66 hit a patrol car. 4 of its 5 occupants who died had police convictions. Detectives say there's no evidence it was filmed for TikTok. Andy Burnham was asked about Saturday morning's collision.
4: Anybody who glorifies dangerous driving is doing something that is truly reprehensible and unacceptable. In time, we will come to all of the issues involved here, but at this moment in time, it's right for the investigation to take its course.
3: Breaking news, former snooker world champion Graham Dott has been found guilty of sexually abusing 2 primary school-aged children in Glasgow. He's been convicted of offences against a girl in the 1990s and a boy between 2006 and 2010. The UK is going to share secret blueprints with Ukraine so it can build long-range missiles. Andy Burnham's making the announcement as part of a trip to Kyiv, his first overseas visit as Prime Minister. The number of dentists in England offering NHS services has fallen by nearly 10% since 2017. The government insists it's changing dental contracts. A daily pill that treats diabetes and helps with weight loss is now available in UK pharmacies. Anna Bates reports.
5: The UK is the first country in Europe to greenlight orforglipron or Foundayo. It's made by American company Eli Lilly, which is now working with the spending watchdog on a potential rollout on the NHS in England. The drug, which removes the need for injections, is licensed for certain patients with weight-related conditions or to improve blood sugars in people with type 2 diabetes. There are no food or water restrictions. A tablet form of Wegovy was approved in June.
3: And the Duke of Sussex has stepped down from the Board of African Parks ahead of his return to the UK with his family. The conservation charity admitted human rights abuses last year by its rangers in Congo Brazzaville. From Sky News, I'm Faye Rowlands.
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1: And looking at the weather, the temperatures will recede from 21 Celsius to 15 Celsius in the London area and to 12 Celsius in the Midlands area. And tonight in London, it'll continue to be dry with largely clear conditions and some patchy cloud over. Gentle to northeasterly winds, and in the Midlands, it's going to be dry with largely clear skies and just a few areas of cloud around.
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1: 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Kalyanji Virji Shah ke bete, Viju Shah carries the legacy on with these two songs.
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2: 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In the sun with Leica Gold.

0: Yes, that's the legacy that carried on after Kalyanji Bhai passed away. And of course, when he was alive in the 90s, that Biju Shah had carried on with the legacy. But Kalyanji Bhai, he kept on working till his last day. Now, from 1954 to 2000, active for 46 years, and he was always standing in the shadows. Whenever Biju Shah was doing films, he was always there to help out in any manner he could. And Biju Shah, as a teenager, was so techno savvy, and he helped Kalyanji Anandji with all the technology that he knew about the electronic music. And tab se 70s or 80s mein jitne bhi electronic music wale sounds jo nikle, and that was all the hard work of the influence, I would say, of Biju Shah. Lekin compositions to sab Kalyanji Anandji ki hi thi, lekin he helped out quite a bit on the production side, on the arrangement side. And it's so wonderful whenever you hear the music of 70s and 80s, how they literally came in like a storm and took over the whole scene. Ab aage badhte hain, main hoon Bali Brahmbhatt, and it's time for competition. Competition ka time hai, to main abhi announce karta hoon aapko.
1: Bali Brahmbhatt.
0: Yes. On my show, we have a competition, Laika Radio Network and soon-to-launch station Laika Radio Ghazals teams up with Anoop Chopra Foundation for an evening filled with ghazals and elegance featuring legendary Anoop Jalota, hosted by Anisa Nasir. I always get excited whenever I announce her name. On Sunday, 30th of August at Queen's Theatre, Romford, from 6 p.m. Yes, Anoop Chopra Foundation. That is hamare Sudhir ji jab bhi show karte hain, to he does it in a elegant style. And the theatre, of course, that he has chosen happens to be Queen's Theatre in Romford. And it is class. So this particular show is going to be, oh my God, looked forward to. I'm going to be there. Yes, we have two tickets to give away. Simply send the word Ghazals for you to be in to win with your name, your telephone number, your email ID. Yes, don't forget. Now, winner tickets can be picked up from the box office on the evening of the show. Your name and number will be used for ID purposes. Now, if you don't win, you can buy tickets from queenstheatre.co.uk. Don't forget, the UK's first Ghazals radio station, Laika Radio Ghazals, launches soon. So, competition ka time hai. Send it to me and we will choose a winner at the end of this hour. Good luck.
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0: 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The legend Kavita Krishnamurti performs live at the Royal Albert Hall on Sunday, 1st of November. 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And Kavita Krishnamurti ji will come on Laika Gold Gold Afternoons in this particular show on 27th of August to talk about it. So jude rahiyega mere saath, 27th ko hum unko sunenge. 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
3: This is Martin with your travel. Queuing on the A4180 Ruislip Road northbound from Harvey Road to the A40 Weston Avenue. It's due to an earlier vehicle fire. The A312 Church Road and Mandeville Road, heavy from the White Hart roundabout to the Target roundabout and then on to North Holt Station. The speed sensor is giving a travel time there in about 10 minutes. It's slowing on the A4020 up

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1: Top stories this hour. Police say there's no evidence. Reports of dangerous driving before a crash on Teesside, which killed seven people, including two officers, was filmed for TikTok. 12 people have been arrested over suspected offences. Four of the five people in the car being driven the wrong way down the A66 had previous convictions. Nicholas Lees from the charity I Am Road Smart says dangerous driving shouldn't be glorified.
2: Particularly among the ages of 17 to 24, about one in seven admit to taking photos and videos of themselves at the wheel, and half of those are then uploading them to social media. So this is a problem.
1: Former world snooker champion Graham Dott's been found guilty of historical child sex abuse against two primary school-aged children. He's due to be sentenced on the 29th of September. The Prime Minister's hit back at Moscow's claim Britain's added fuel to the fire of the Ukraine war. On his first foreign trip in the role, Andy Burnham's revealed the UK will provide Kyiv with blueprints so it can build its own long-range missiles. He praised Ukraine on its Independence Day.
3: Fiercely brave, fiercely independent, fiercely defending the values that we hold dear. Your resilience, the sheer strength of the Ukrainian people is truly awesome. You inspire us every single day.
1: Reform UK is pledging to prioritise British-born workers for social housing if they win the next election. The party also says military veterans and married couples with children will be moved to the top of the queue. A housing charity says the proposals will put more people at risk. At least 600 dental practices have left the NHS since 2017 in England. The Nuffield Trust says ministers need to make the work more attractive. And Brydon Carse has been withdrawn from England's squad for the second test against Pakistan. It's after the cricket regulator opened an investigation into reports he was handcuffed in Derby on Saturday night. From Sky News, I'm Faye Rowlands.
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4: And a very good afternoon to you. It's Monday, of course it is. It's quite warm out there, even though it's only 21. And tonight it's going to go down to 16. It will remain dry. Tomorrow it will start at 16, going up to a high of 25, so a bit warmer.
0: 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Sandy Shah.
4: And a very good afternoon. The new week begins. I'm already talking about weekend. How are you? Hope you're really fabulous. Hope you've had a great weekend. Welcome to the new week on Leica Gold. Thank you, BB. He's back again tomorrow. Let's kick off with a back-to-back.
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0: What a lovely feel-good song that is. Kishore Kumar ki awaaz from the film Under Road. Hope you are really well. Hope you enjoyed that back-to-back. So, got lots to get through as per usual on Drive Time, where we guide you home with lots of great music, hopefully, and lots of information as well. So, we've got a competition as well, but it's not the one everybody thinks it is. So I know in the last, during the day, there was another competition held, but the competition I'm talking about is going to be in the next hour, and you could be on your way to a lovely little concert. That's all I'm going to say for you, to you right now. I'm not going to give any more away, but if you want to win yourself a couple of tickets for a lovely concert, stay tuned, don't go anywhere. And as usual, got lots to get through, got the headlines coming up shortly and some great music. And thank you very much indeed for all of your messages right from the offset, and I shall get back to you as soon as I can.
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2: Ye hai Leica Gold, 10:35 a.m.
1: Leica Gold, traffic and travel.
3: This is Martin with your travel. It's heavy on the M4 onto the elevated section eastbound from Junction 3 Hayes to Junction 2 Brentford. Queuing on the A312 the partway southbound before the M4 Junction 3. A312 Church Road and Mandeville Road, heavy from the White Hart roundabout to the Target roundabout and on to North Holt Station. And slow on the A4020 Uxbridge Road between the partway and Southall Park. Queuing on the A406 North Circular Road southbound at the Hanger Lane Jarry today is also slow on the A3 West Hill northbound between Tibbetts Corner and Upper Richmond Road to the Tube, and minor delays on the Central Line this afternoon due to cancellations. That's your latest traffic and travel.
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2: So let's have a very quick sweep of some of the headlines. 12 people aged 19 to 61 have been arrested after the Middlesbrough crash that killed two police officers. PC's Tom Clough and Matthew Blades died after a car driving the wrong way on the A66 collided with theirs. Police say the investigation has significant links to serious and organised criminal activity. Burnham has vowed support for Ukraine despite outrageous threats from Russia. Race Across the World star Joe Gardner dies aged 61, 1 year after son's death. Trump has threatened new tariffs on Canadian vehicles after trade talks collapse. Israel has warned of forceful response to kites flown from Gaza. And on the home front, graduate job vacancies dropped by almost 50% in a year, according to a survey. There's some of your headlines. Don't forget, as always, on Top of the Hour, we've got the full national and international headlines that will be coming your way. So I've got lots of information coming your way. And don't forget, in the next hour, we also have a competition. We could win yourself a couple of tickets to a wonderful little concert that's coming up.
0: This is Sandy Shah on Gold Drive. WhatsApp message Leica Gold now on 0744 23 23 23. 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
2: So this is just to let you know that Leica Radio Network is celebrating Raksha Bandhan by giving away a box of Jamin Food treats. 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Now, for you to win anything from this, all you need to do is listen this Raksha Bandhan Friday, the 28th of August, for you to win on Leica Radio Network. So don't send anything in. It's not the competition. I'm just... This is a trailer for the actual film, as they would say. Ye trailer hai film aane wali hai. And that's going to be on Friday, the 28th of August, when it's Raksha Bandhan. And you could win yourself some wonderful Jamin goods.
1: Sirf 4 din baki. 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Rishton mein mithas har celebration ke saath.
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1: So coming up to the end of the first hour very shortly, got a few messages and then a lovely feel-good song taking us to the next hour. Now, I have always loved Christmas. Most of you who are regular listeners, have been listening for ages, would know that if there's one thing I do like, I'm not a birthday person, I like Christmas. I've always enjoyed it. But even I was taken back by this. Apparently, shops have officially started putting out Christmas stuff. We haven't even reached September yet. Some places even have whole aisles dedicated to Christmas. They've decided summer's cancelled and we're all moving straight to December. One store's got three full Christmas aisles already, another selling advent calendars. And apparently Harrods has rolled out its 2026 Christmas Bear, which feels like the retail version of someone turning up to a party 4 hours early. So true. All this while the Met Office is warning another heat wave might be on the way. That's just, yeah, even by for me, I think, we haven't even hit September. At least if it's at the end of September, beginning of October, you think, getting a bit cooler, nights are drawing in early, you start getting that feeling. But right now, when I'm just burning with the sun, it doesn't feel, it's like having a, it's like going for Christmas in Australia. I know people who do that, and you think, why? I just don't get it, but that's just me. Anyway, got a lovely song coming to cheer you up. I'll talk to you in the next hour.
0: 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WhatsApp message Leica Gold now on 0744 232323. Leica Gold, traffic and travel.
3: This is Martin with your travel. Delays on the M4 onto the elevated section this afternoon eastbound from Junction 3 Hayes to Junction 2 Brentford. The A312, the partway busy southbound before you get to the M4 Junction 3. Church Road and Mandeville Road, heavy from the White Hart roundabout to the Target roundabout and on to Northolt Station. And it's slowing on the A4020 Uxbridge Road between the Parkway and Southall Park. Queuing on the A406 North Circular Road, that's in both directions at the Hanger Lounge Jarretery. A3 West Hill, heavy northbound between Tibbetts Corner and Upper Richmond Road. Finally, to the Tube, and minor delays this afternoon on the Central Line due to cancellations. That's your latest traffic and travel.
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2: Top stories this hour. Police investigating a crash on the wrong side of the A66 on Teesside say five young men who died may have had links to organised crime. Their VW hit a patrol car, also killing two officers. 12 people have now been arrested over alleged criminal activity in the hours beforehand. Detectives say there's no evidence anything was being filmed for TikTok. Police commentator Graham Whetton says that update's important.
3: There's been a lot of posts I've seen on social media linking some of the occupants of the Passats to previous incidents where they've posted videos. For many, it's a natural assumption to think that this was the same sort of thing again, but clearly Cleveland police have identified there was criminal activity taking place. There was more than one vehicle involved, and that's why they've put that very important clarification out now.
2: World snooker champion Graham Dott's been found guilty of historical child sex abuse. The offences concern a boy and girl in Glasgow and date back to the 1990s and 2000s. Following the verdict, Detective Inspector Gary Smiley from Police Scotland described Dott as a dangerous individual.
4: I hope this conviction provides some measure of comfort to those impacted by his crimes. His conviction is as a direct result of their strength in coming forward and providing information which assisted our inquiries.
2: Dott will be sentenced on the 29th of September. Andy Burnham's responded to Russia's claims Britain's adding fuel to the flames by asking who started the fire. Moscow's critical of the UK's latest support for Ukraine, which involves helping them build their own missiles. The family of Professor Jason Arday says his memoir will be published in the UK as planned. He was found dead at his flat in South London days after resigning from the University of Cambridge in a row over plagiarism allegations. England cricketer Brydon Carse has been dropped from the test squad while an investigation is carried out into reports he was handcuffed outside a nightclub. It happened in Derby on Saturday night. And Race Across the World star Jo Gardner has died of cancer. It comes a year after her son was killed in a car crash. From Sky News, I'm Faye Rowlands.
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5: So the temperatures at the moment are about 21. They're going to go down to 16 overnight. It will remain dry tomorrow, looking at lows of 16, and they're going to go up to a high of 25.
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0: Welcome back to the second hour of Drive. Hope you enjoyed the first hour. So, we got lots happening, got lots of music to get through. Got our feature, Jewel to Baller, coming up as well. And there's also a competition.
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0: I like a gold favourite, that is. Many people request this song quite often. From the film Vidata, Suresh Vadkar and Anwar ki awaaz hai. So welcome back to the second hour of Drive on Like a Gold with myself, Sandy Shah. Hope you're good. So this hour we've got plenty to get through. We're going to start off our usual feature, Jhoot Bola, where I'm about to share two statements with you. One of them is a complete lie. And while that's going on halfway through, we're also got a wonderful competition where you could win your pair of tickets to go to a wonderful concert that's coming up. And I'll tell you about that very soon.
1: Sandy Shah. Jhoot mat bolo.
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0: So here we are. Jhoot Bola, and I want to share two statements with you, and let's see if you can guess which one is a complete lie. I just want to know about the lie one, because even last week I had a few people say, by the way, that's correct, and I'm thinking, when you're saying it's correct, are you saying that's the lie, or are you saying that's the truth correct? You see the confusion here. So only tell me which one you think is the lie, and do me a favor, please don't look this up before you take part, otherwise there's no point. So here we go. The first one is, India is one of the largest producers of tea in the world. B, black pepper was originally grown in South America, then it came to Asia. So I'll repeat those statements for you. India is one of the largest producers of tea in the world. B, black pepper was originally grown in South America, then shipped over to Asia. Which one am I lying about?
3: WhatsApp message Like a Gold now on 0744 23 23 23. Gold Drive with Sandy Shah. 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
0: So heading towards a wonderful retro Mohammed Rafi Saab song. Before we get there, just a quick reminder, our Jhoot Bola. The two statements I'm sharing with you are, India is one of the largest producers of tea in the world. B, black pepper was originally grown in South America, then shipped over to Asia. Which one am I lying about?
4: Yeah, like a gold.
5: Like a gold.
3: Like a gold, traffic and travel.
6: This is Martin with your travel. Delays on the M4 onto the elevated section eastbound this evening from Junction 3 Hayes to Junction 2 Brentford. It's queuing on the A312 the partway southbound before the M4 Junction 3. Church Road and Mandeville Road heavy from the White Hart roundabout to the Target roundabout and onto Northolt Station. It's slowing on the A4020 Uxbridge Road between the partway and Sutherland Park. Queuing on the A406 North Circular Road, that's in both directions with the Hangar Lane Jarretery, and the A3 West Hill is heavy northbound between Tibbetts Corner and Upper Richmond Road. To public transport, and no service on the DLR between Canning Town and Stratford International due to a trespass incident at Canning Town.
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5: Thank you to everyone who's taken part so far. I'd forgotten how nice that song is. Not that I'd forgotten, you see, I haven't heard it for so long from the film Raz, and I thought, let's put it on Drive. Wonderful. Really enjoyed that. So, thank you, as I said to you, one and all, for taking part so far in Jhoot Bola, and some very interesting answers coming my way, which is always good. So, based on the time and the amount of music I want to put through, this is going to be the last chance you've got. If you've not done it so far, if you are one of our silent listeners, have a go. If you're still debating, karu ya na karu, karo. Honestly, nothing to lose. Two statements I'm sharing with you for the last time are: A, India is one of the largest producers of tea in the world. B, black pepper was originally grown in South America, then shipped to Asia. Which one's the lie?
4: 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Gold Drive with Sandy Shah. 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
1: It is indeed, and just to make it crystal clear, this has nothing to do with Jute Moda, so don't get the two mistaken, please, whatever you do. So what's the competition about? As I said to you earlier, it's about you possibly getting a couple of tickets to go and watch a concert. Let's tell you about that. Like Iridia Network teams up with Ebrox Events for Fahad Yaf, paying tribute to Mohammed Rafi Saab and Kishore Kumar. And he's going to be accompanied by Manisha Sharma. Now, this tribute concert to Mohammed Rafi Saab and Kishore Kumar is happening on Sunday, the 6th of September at 5 p.m. at Harrow Art Centre, Hatchent in Pinner. All you need to do to be able to go here is send in the word Fahad. I'll spell it for you, F-A-H-A-D. And you could win yourself a couple of tickets to this memorable show. And don't forget, you can also purchase tickets from Harrow Arts Centre website as well. Make sure you include your name, your email address and your phone number. You're going to need it for ID as well. So once again, if you want to go and hear some truly remarkably wonderful songs of Mohammed Rafi Saab and Kishore Kumar, then all you need to do is send in the word Fahad, the name Fahad, into the studio on the WhatsApp number. One of you could win yourself a couple of tickets. Don't forget, I would also ask you, if you are not available to go on Sunday the 6th of September at 5 p.m, it's really simple, don't enter. Only enter if you are available and willing to have a wonderful time. So good luck.
0: 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Gold Drive with Sandy Shah. 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
0: 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It's a lie on Gold Drive.
1: It was indeed. So let's do this first. This takes precedent over everything else. So thank you very much indeed for everyone who took part. So the two statements I shared with you. First one was that India is one of the largest producers of tea in the world. B, black pepper was originally grown in South America and then came out, then shipped over to Asia. What was I lying about? I lied about the black pepper, because black pepper is native to the Malabar region of southern India. So it was never shipped over. That's where it started, in Malabar, which is a region of southern India. So there you go. So that was actually a lie. Never shipped over. But it is true. India is one of the largest producers of tea in the world, but they are only second to China, who are one of the biggest producers, if not the biggest. So there you go. But thank you very much indeed to all of you who took part. Very, very kind of you. As I was saying, now you can go and fact check as much as you want to. Not a problem. But that's what the Jhoota Bola was. So next bit I'm going to go through with you is thank you to everybody who took part in the competition to go and watch Fahad Yaf paying tribute to Muhammad Rafiz Saab and Kishore Kumar on the 6th of September, 5 p.m. Harrow Arts Centre, Hatchendon Pinner. There are going to be quite a few competitions for this, but I've already done one today and there can only be one winner, and the winner today is Dilip Mithani. Thank you very much for taking part. You are going to win a couple of tickets. I've already sent you the email so you know what you need to do next. There we are, done and dusted. So got a few messages coming, then a wonderful song coming your way. But in the next hour we've got a brand new artist of the week, the music director extraordinaire Chitragupt. So you can imagine the kind of songs he's done. So I've got two incredible songs lined up for Ye Yavor in the third and final hour. Whatever you do, don't go anywhere. Stay on Gold Drive.
0: 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WhatsApp message like a gold now on 07424 23 23 23. Like a gold, traffic and travel.
3: This is Martin with your travel. It's heavy on the M4 onto the elevated section eastbound. You head from Junction 3 Hayes to Junction 2 Brentford. Queuing on the A312 the partway southbound before the M4 Junction 3. A312 Church Road and Mandeville Road, heavy from the White Hart roundabout to the Target roundabout and on to Northolt Station. The A4020 Uxbridge Road, slowing between the A312 the partway and Southall Park. Queuing on the A406 North Circular Road in both directions at the Hanger Lane Gerrytory, and the A3 West Hill is heavy northbound between Tibbetts Corner and Upper Richmond Road. To public transport, and severe delays on the DLR between Woolwich Arsenal and Stratford International due to an earlier trespass incident.
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1: The top stories this hour. 9 men and 3 women have been arrested, including on suspicion of organised crime involvement, following Saturday's crash on Teesside, which killed 7 people. 5 were in a VW being driven on the wrong side of the road, and 4 had previous convictions. 2 police officers also died. Detectives say there's no evidence anything was being filmed for TikTok. Mourners are laying flowers near the scene on the A66.
2: Absolutely devastated. Can't believe that something like this has happened. The town's in shock.
1: Former world snooker champion Graham Dott's been found guilty of historical child sex abuse involving a boy and girl in Glasgow. Police have described him as a dangerous individual. A Russian government official has accused Britain of adding fuel to the fire, prompting this response from Andy Burnham.
3: Who started the fire? That's the question, isn't it? Ukraine did not do that. Russia began this illegal invasion, and that is absolutely clear, and they could stop it at any given time. Britain will never be a fair weather friend. People would expect me to be out here showing our unflinching support.
1: He's in Kyiv on his first foreign trip as Prime Minister. The Kremlin's criticisms are in response to the UK handing Ukraine the blueprint for long-range missiles. A fire has destroyed more than 100 cars parked near Gatwick. It happened on Saturday night around 8 miles from the airport and left more than 2,000 homes and businesses without power. The family of Professor Jason Arday say his memoir will still be published as planned on Thursday. He was found dead in South London days after resigning from Cambridge University over plagiarism allegations. A daily pill which treats diabetes and can also help with weight loss is now available from UK pharmacies. Sold as Foundayo, it received regulatory approval earlier this month. And England cricketer Brydon Carse has been dropped from the test squad while an investigation is carried out. It's claimed he was handcuffed outside a nightclub in Derby on Saturday night. From Sky News, I'm Faye Rowlands.
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4: So the temperature is going to go down to 16 Celsius overnight. It will remain dry. Tomorrow we're going to start with 16, going up to a high of 25.
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4: So here we are, third and final hour of Monday's Drive. Hope you've enjoyed the last 2 hours. So we're going to kick off with the wonderful back-to-back, and then, of course, we have a brand new artist of the week, music director Chitragupt, and it's Ye Yavo.
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1: So welcome back to the third and final hour of Gold Drive. Hope you enjoyed that back-to-back. And it's that time now. Let's do this. It's Year Yavor. And as you know, the music director today, our artist of the week, should I say, is the music director Chitragupt, who has done some wonderful retro vintage stuff as well. So we're going to go back a bit down memory lane for these. And I've got two songs I've picked for you. One's a solo by Mohammed Rafi Saab. The other one's a duet, Mohammed Rafi Saab and Lata Mangeshkar. And you're going to decide which one's going to win the vote tonight. So the two songs composed by Chitragupt are, the first one is called Jaag Dile Diwane from Unche Log, Mohammed Rafi Saab. The other one is from the movie called Zabak, Teri Dunya Se Dur Chale, Rafi Saab and Lata Mangeshkar. So once again, the two songs are Jaag Dile Diwane from Unche Log, ya the duet Teri Dunya Se Dur Chale from the film Zabak, Lata Mangeshkar or Mohammed Rafi Saab. You can only vote for one. Which one's getting your vote?
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1: So very quickly, got a few messages and a lovely retro song coming your way. But before that, just a reminder of Ye Yavor today round the music director Chitragupt. The two songs you're deciding between are Jaag Dile Diwane, Mohammed Rafi Saab from Unche Log, ya the duet Teri Dunya Se Dur Chale from the film Zabak, Lata Mangeshkar or Mohammed Rafi Saab. Which one gets your vote?
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5: This is Martin with your travel. Heavy on the M4 onto the elevated section eastbound from Junction 3 Hayes to Junction 2 Brentford. It's queuing on the A312 the partway southbound before the M4 Junction 3. A312 Church Road and Mandeville Road, heavy from the White Hart roundabout to the Target roundabout and onto North Holt Station. Sandycombe Road closed in both directions between Burdett Road and Windsor Road. That's down to an accident. Queuing on the A406 North Circular Road both ways as you head in towards the Hanger Lane Jarretery and slow on the A3 West Hill North between Tibbetts Corner and Upper Richmond Road. To the Tube and severe delays on the Jubilee line due to an earlier trespass incident at Canning Town and earlier fire alert at Stratford.
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2: Ye ya wo.
3: So, thank you very much indeed, one and all, as I always say, for taking part in this vote. Some of your comments are really funny. Sandy, you are really mean. Sandy, you're horrible. How can you do this? That means, you know, it feels like a bit like, you know, when you watch a film and the villain, you really, really dislike the villain. You hate the villain. And I always look, and I used to always, you know, it upsets everybody, the villain, because it's so horrible and whatever. But then I, as time went on, I thought to myself, if the villain's getting under your skin and really bugging and irritating, that means they've actually done a really, really good job. So the fact that you're getting frustrated about these choices, I shall say no more. What can I say? So here's your last chance, especially if you're a silent listener. I urge you to take part. Honestly, it'd be good. So the two songs you're deciding between today are Jag Dile Diwane from the film Unche Log, Mohammed Rafi Saab solo, or the duet from Zabak, Teri Dunya Se Dur Chale, Rafi Saab and Lata Mangeshkar. Which one gets your vote?
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1: when should the shop start putting out merchandise for Christmas
3: November last week
1: did you know there are shops out there including Harrods who have already got aisles of Christmas stuff
3: now oh my god
1: if you walk into Harrods you can buy Christmas stuff right now
3: अच्छा
1: and there's other shops apparently too
3: mm-hmm.
1: which I do think I mean I'm a big flag bearer for Christmas I love Christmas
3: yeah
1: Even I think, with 25 degrees dup hitting me on my head, I really don't think about it. It's like almost people go to Australia to celebrate Christmas to have a barbecue. I just don't understand that. I never will. Anyway, I wanted to find out what you thought when it should start. I agree with you. I think even October I'll take.
3: Yes.
1: But not before
3: then. Yeah, we can work for that.
1: Yeah, yeah, vo. It's Chitra Gupta, the wonderful music director. Yeah, yeah, vo. Jag Dile Divane from Munchirog. Yeah. Teri Duniya Se Dur Chale from Zabak.
3: Teri Duniya Se. I go. Lovely track.
1: Okay. Thank you. Thank you to everybody who voted. My vote would have to be Jag Dile Divane. It is...
3: As usual. Opposite.
1: Yeah, you'll never get over that, but that's fine. Thank you to everybody who voted. So the next song has won. And as I always very politely request, agar aapko ek bhi gana drive pe pasand aaya, then give me another chance tomorrow between 4 and 7. As for now, Ashwini's on the evening show. And then don't forget Gold Night tonight. And don't forget I've got a wonderful ghazal as the last song of this show. Bye-bye for now.
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2: The top stories this hour. Police have made 12 arrests as part of an investigation into what they call criminality before a crash on Teesside, which killed 7 people, including 2 officers. A VW travelling on the wrong side of the A66 hit a patrol car. 4 of the Passat's occupants who died had police convictions. Detectives say there's no evidence it was filmed for TikTok. Andy Burnham was asked about it.
3: Anybody who glorifies dangerous driving is doing something that is truly reprehensible and unacceptable. In time, we will come to all of the issues involved here, but at this moment in time, it's right for the investigation to take its course.
2: Meanwhile, the Prime Minister is promising to keep up the pressure on Russia during his first official visit to Ukraine. The UK is handing Kyiv classified blueprints to help it develop long-range missiles, prompting Moscow to accuse Britain of adding fuel to the flames. Our international affairs editor, Dominic Waghorn, says the PM's visit's hugely symbolic.
4: He had no doubt really about his support and his belief in the cause to help Ukraine defend itself against this unprovoked act of aggression by Russia that it's been fighting now for years. And the fact that he's chosen Ukraine as the first place for him to go, the fact that he's chosen Independence Day, it's sort of laden with symbolism.
2: Former world snooker champion Graham Dott's been found guilty of sexually abusing 2 children of primary school age in the 1990s and 2000s. Police Scotland have described him as a dangerous individual and praised the bravery of victims in coming forward. The US says it sanctioned nearly 60 Iran-linked entities across nuclear, missile, cyber and oil networks. Treasury Secretary Scott Bessent says they expect other countries to take similar actions to isolate Iran. At least 600 dental practices have left the NHS since 2017 in England. The Nuffield Trust says ministers need to make the work more attractive. And some rail passengers have been warned to expect longer journeys this week because of track issues caused by the recent high temperatures. Network Rail says it's introducing amended timetables in some areas for a week from tomorrow. From Sky News, I'm Faye Rowlands.
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1: The top stories this hour. 12 people have been arrested by police investigating the lead-up to a crash on Teesside, which killed 7 people, including 2 officers. Allegations include organised crime links. PCs Tom Clough and Matthew Blades died when their patrol car was hit by a Volkswagen being driven the wrong way on the A66. Cleveland Police Federation Chair Lauren Somerville says their families are her focus.
2: Understandably, their worlds have absolutely fallen apart. It's so hard to describe how this grief feels and how it will feel. Policing is so unique.
1: Detectives don't think the crash was filmed for TikTok. Former world snooker champion Graham Dott's been found guilty of historical child sex abuse. The offences concern a boy and girl in Glasgow and date back to the 1990s and 2000s. Following the verdict, Detective Inspector Gary Smiley from Police Scotland described Dott as a dangerous individual.
3: I hope this conviction provides some measure of comfort to those impacted by his crimes. His conviction is as a direct result of their strength in coming forward and providing information which assisted our inquiries.
1: Dott will be sentenced in September. Andy Burnham's announced more support for Ukraine to build its own long-range missiles using British and French tech. The Prime Minister has reiterated the UK's commitment to Kyiv during a visit there. Reform UK's Deputy Leader Richard Tice says he doesn't think it's wrong to promote marriage as he defended a policy announcement. The party says it had prioritised British-born married couples with children and veterans for social housing if it got into power. The West London derby between Fulham and Chelsea is just getting underway in the Premier League. New boss Alvaro Arabeloa was taking charge of the home side for the first time at Craven Cottage. And capybaras and penguins are among 10,000 animals put on scales at London Zoo. It's part of an annual weigh-in to monitor their health. From Sky News, I'm Faye Rowlands.
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1: The top stories this hour. Police investigating a crash on the wrong side of the A66 on Teesside say five young men who died may have had links to organised crime. Their VW hit a patrol car, also killing two officers. 12 people have now been arrested over alleged criminal activity in the hours beforehand. Detectives say there's no evidence anything was being filmed for TikTok. Police commentator Graham Wetton says that update's important.
2: There's been a lot of posts I've seen on social media linking some of the occupants of the Passat to previous incidents where they've posted videos. For many, it's a natural assumption to think that this was the same sort of thing again, but clearly Cleveland police have identified there was criminal activity taking place, there was more than one vehicle involved, and that's why they've put that very important clarification out now.
1: Police have described former world snooker champion Graham Dott as a dangerous individual following his conviction for historical child sex abuse. The allegations spanned the 1990s and 2000s. Russia's accused Britain of adding fuel to the fire by sharing a blueprint with Ukraine to help it develop long-range missiles. The Prime Minister has responded, asking who started the fire. We're told Donald Trump's been phoning world leaders to persuade them to cut economic ties with Iran.
3: No nation should expect to enjoy the rewards of our system while helping those who seek to destroy it.
1: That's America's equivalent of our Chancellor, Scott Bessent. He says new US sanctions aim to block all potential sources of revenue for Iran. A fire has destroyed more than 100 cars parked up near Gatwick. It happened on Saturday night and left more than 2,000 homes and businesses without power. The family of Professor Jason Arday says his memoir will be published in the UK as planned. He was found dead at his flat in South London days after resigning from Cambridge University in a row over plagiarism allegations. Former Race Across the World contestant Jo Gardner has died from cancer at the age of 61. It's just over a year since her son and co-star Sam was killed in a car crash. From Sky News, I'm Faye Rowlands.
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2: Top stories this hour. 9 men and 3 women have been arrested, including on suspicion of organised crime involvement, following Saturday's crash on Teesside, which killed 7 people. 5 were in a VW being driven on the wrong side of the road, and 4 had previous convictions. 2 police officers also died. Detectives say there's no evidence anything was being filmed for TikTok. Mourners are laying flowers near the scene on the A66.
3: Absolutely devastated. Can't believe that something like this has happened. The town's in shock.
2: Officers have described former world snooker champion Graham Dott as a dangerous individual after he was convicted of historical child sex abuse. The offences involving a boy and girl in Glasgow date back to the 1990s and 2000s. A Russian government official accused Britain of adding fuel to the fire, prompting this response from Andy Burnham.
4: Who started the fire? That's the question, isn't it? Ukraine did not do that. Russia began this illegal invasion. And that is absolutely clear, and they could stop it at any given time. Britain will never be a fair weather friend. People would expect me to be out here showing our unflinching support.
2: He's in Kyiv on his first foreign trip as Prime Minister. The Kremlin's criticisms are in response to the UK handing Ukraine the blueprint for long-range missiles. A man's been charged with murder after a woman died in a house fire in West London. 8 others were injured following the blaze in Hounslow last Wednesday. One remains in a life-threatening condition. Powell Culpa, who's 34, is due in court tomorrow. Donald Trump has reportedly been calling world leaders to urge them to cut economic ties with Iran. Washington's imposed new sanctions aimed at blocking potential sources of revenue for Tehran. And former Race Across the World contestant Joe Gardner has died from cancer at the age of 61. Her death comes just over a year after her son and co-star Sam was killed in a car crash. The pair travelled across South America together for the second series. From Sky News, I'm Faye Rowlands.
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1: The top stories this hour. Police have made 12 arrests as part of an investigation into what they call criminality before a crash on Teesside, which killed 7 people, including 2 officers. A VW travelling on the wrong side of the A66 hit a patrol car. 4 of the Passat's occupants who died had police convictions. Detectives say there's no evidence it was filmed for TikTok. Andy Burnham was asked about it.
2: Anybody who glorifies dangerous driving is doing something that is truly reprehensible and unacceptable. In time, we will come to all of the issues involved here, but at this moment in time, it's right for the investigation to take its course.
1: A share of nearly £10 billion has been allocated to councils and housing associations in England to build affordable homes. Most will be for social rent, and more than £2 billion going to mayoral areas outside London. Faye Rowlands reports.
3: The cash is the first wave of funding from a £39 billion programme launched under Sir Keir Starmer last year. His successor, Andy Burnham's, made ending homelessness and tackling housing shortages a priority of his government. He says councils built the country out of a housing crisis once before and, backed and trusted, they'll do it again. Charity Shelter says local authorities have been stuck on the sidelines for too long.
1: A man's been charged with murder after a woman died in a house fire in West London. 8 others were injured following the blaze in Hounslow last Wednesday. Former world snooker champion Graham Dott's been found guilty of sexually abusing 2 children of primary school age in the 90s and 2000s. Police Scotland have described him as a dangerous individual and praised the bravery of victims in coming forward. At least 600 dental practices have left the NHS since 2017 in England. The Nuffield Trust says ministers need to make the work more attractive. And Chelsea have beaten Fulham 3-2 in the Premier League's West London derby. Cole Palmer got the winner and was involved in setting up the other goals. From Sky News, I'm Faye De Silva.
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12: Are we there yet?
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1: The top stories this hour. 12 people have been arrested by police investigating the lead-up to a crash on Teesside, which killed 7 people, including 2 officers. Allegations include organised crime links. PC's Tom Clough and Matthew Blades died when their patrol car was hit by a Volkswagen being driven the wrong way on the A66. Cleveland Police Federation Chair Lauren Somerville says their families are her focus.
2: Understandably, their worlds of absolutely fallen apart. It's so hard to describe how this grief feels and how it will feel. Policing is so unique.
1: Detectives don't think the crash was filmed for TikTok. Police have described former world snooker champion Graham Dott as a dangerous individual following his conviction for historical child sex abuse. The allegations span the 90s and the 2000s. Russia has accused Britain of adding fuel to the fire by helping Ukraine develop long-range missiles. Prime Minister Andy Burnham has hit back at Moscow, asking who started the fire. We're told Donald Trump's been phoning world leaders to persuade them to cut economic ties with Iran. Treasury Secretary Scott Bessent says new US sanctions aim to block all potential sources of Tehran's revenue. Sport: Chelsea have beaten Fulham 3-2 in the Premier League's West London derby. João Pedro scored in the first minute. Record signing Morgan Rogers netted on his debut. Cole Palmer got the winner and was involved in setting up the other goals, including one for his great mate Rogers.
3: Now, obviously not when you grow up, you know, you want to play. You want to do anything with one of your best friends, and especially playing football at the highest level. It feels surreal, but it's nice.
1: And some rail passengers are being warned to expect longer journeys this week because of track issues caused by the recent high temperatures. Network Rail says it's introducing amended timetables in some areas. From Sky News, I'm Faye De Silva.
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0: bringing to you the best classics all night. 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